Not working hard, yeah, right, picture that with a Kodak, or better yet, go to time.

let's get the party started. See you at the bar, you was hardly talking. That's when I knew that your heart was scarring. Friends to lovers need a part to star in. Like, wait, babe, let me

married eventually. So if our time is running out, day after day, we'll make the mundane a masterpiece. Oh my love, I take one look at you, you

0: Take it to the max. Please just rewind and say it to the max.
1: Zoop Zoop Radio.